0: madness. 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
1: 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Talk a little, talk a little. Do you understand?
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2: Here's you.
0: AJ baby, you're hot. 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

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I do to play with a kilo, kilo. Kumatingaza, kumatingaza. She not saying your father.

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1: BBC News with Roisin Hasty. Renewed fighting has broken out in the Gulf region, escalating tensions after a fragile ceasefire between the United States and Iran. The US military says it's conducted strikes on more than 80 targets in southern Iran in response to renewed Iranian attacks on commercial shipping in the Strait of Hormuz. Earlier on Wednesday, air raid sirens sounded in Bahrain while Kuwait reported missile attacks. 12 countries are to spend more than $50 billion over the next 10 years on a new long-range missile to protect Europe. The British government has unveiled plans for the Deep Precision Strike project, which are due to be discussed on Wednesday at the NATO summit in Turkey. The Ukrainian capital has again come under Russian missile attack. A series of explosions were heard in Kyiv early on Wednesday morning. The mayor, Vitaly Klitschko, said the strikes had triggered fires in two districts. A search is underway for a cargo plane with five crew members on board that's thought to have crashed into the sea southwest of Karachi. The Pakistan-registered Boeing 737 lost contact with air traffic control on Tuesday night after reporting a navigational system problem. Prosecutors have released new surveillance footage that they say shows the man accused of killing the conservative activist Charlie Kirk running across a rooftop after last year's fatal shooting. The video was played on the second day of a preliminary hearing for the accused Tyler Robinson in a Utah court. And in tennis, Novak Djokovic has won the longest quarterfinal in Wimbledon history. The seven-time men's singles champion defeated Felix Oze Aliassim in 5 hours and 15 minutes on centre court in a match that ended just before the 11 p.m. curfew. Speaking on court afterwards, he said it was the kind of moment he still played tennis for. BBC News.
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1: I owe my being to the hills and the valleys, the mountains and the glades, the rivers, the deserts, the trees.

0: 9. BBC News with Roisin Hasty. Renewed fighting has broken out in the Gulf region between the United States and Iran. The US military says it's conducted strikes on air defense systems, coastal radar installations and fast boats in response to renewed Iranian attacks on commercial shipping in the Strait of Hormuz. Kuwait and Bahrain announced they were under attack from Iranian missiles and drones. 12 countries are to spend more than $50 billion over the next 10 years on a new long-range missile to protect Europe. The British government has unveiled plans for the Deep Precision Strike project, which are due to be discussed on Wednesday at the NATO summit in Turkey. The Ukrainian capital has again come under Russian missile attack. A series of explosions were heard in Kyiv early on Wednesday morning. The mayor, Vitaly Klitschko, said the strikes had triggered fires in two districts. In Britain, all the major political parties have announced they won't put forward candidates for a by-election triggered by the resignation of the populist Reform UK party leader as an MP. Nigel Farage said he would stand again to represent Clacton in what he billed as a battle against the establishment. A search is underway for a cargo plane with five crew members on board that's thought to have crashed into the sea southwest of Karachi. The Pakistan-registered Boeing 737 lost contact with air traffic control on Tuesday night after reporting a navigational system problem. And in tennis, the Wimbledon quarterfinals continue today with the British wildcard player Arthur Ferry seeking to take his unexpected run of form into the next round. Ferry ranked outside the world's top 100 players. He'll face off against the Italian ninth seed, Flavio Cobolli. That's the latest.
1: BBC. Rise and shine on YFM.

0: around, you know, somebody being an elite player, right? Mm-hmm. Let the person compete. Mm-hmm. Do you get it? Mm-hmm. So even if it's rigged for you as an elite player,
1: yeah,
0: like you'd be Shaq already. You, yeah, you'd be Shaq. You'd be
1: then rig and give
0: then Insane give you a pull. Ditto like that, Charlie. Now and there.
1: But I think
0: it's like they're not even testing your ability.
1: I think at this point, I have a problem with all the African countries that went. Like there were 10 of us. Nine mm-hmm. of us went through past the group stages. All of us fell systematically. It shows that mentality-wise, we are not there. Because why are you leading?
0: Yeah.
1: And then you are leading a team with high mentality, like winners, a team of winners.
0: Yeah.
1: And not only did you allow them to get back, but you allowed your emotions to get the best of you to the point where you were getting angry, you were okay. getting emotional.
0: Yeah.
1: Even if you feel they were like rigging things were rigged.
0: Yeah.
1: Argentina sometimes will face matches where they feel they are being cheated.
0: Yeah.
1: But because they are winners, yeah. it doesn't stop them from trying.
0: Okay.
1: Because World Cup winners, all of those players are winners, not just World Cup, but yeah. playing wise yeah. in their clubs, their yeah. respective teams.
0: Yeah.
1: So they know that no matter what, I must win.
0: Yeah.
1: Because when Messi scored that second goal, like it was as if he had scored the most important goal of his career. Yeah. You should look at his face, look at the celebration. He was yeah. like hyped. Yeah. But throughout when they were down 2-0, he had this look of he's annoyed.
0: Yeah.
1: He's annoyed. I need to do something. Make wild. I need to show face. Yeah. So we is like, we scored a 2-1, and then they scored the first one, and then you see the fear and panic.
0: Mm-hmm.
1: They scored the second one.
0: It's, like you said, it's a mental thing, to be honest. Like it's... There's a complex.
1: Mm-hmm.
0: It's I'm playing against the GOAT.
1: Mm-hmm. Yeah.
0: Do you get it? It's there. It's the pressure you face as somebody who has not done it.
1: Exactly.
0: Yeah, so right now that's why the boys they for not here. Like dead GOAT syndrome. Like you know they see the person self on the park.
1: Because when you are winners, you don't care. It's like I'll use the Belgium USA match.
0: Okay.
1: They scored first goal, second goal. Then, and keep in mind, even before that match, everybody was against USA hype because, like, the way they've gotten that red card rescinded, nobody liked it. So Belgium scored first, scored second, and USA scored first. Then they scored a fourth goal. Okay. They couldn't get back. And it has been that way in a lot of the matches where I score first, you scored, and I also score again because I mm-hmm. know I can
0: mm-hmm.
1: score.
0: Mm-hmm.
1: Compared to I scored first, second, now I'm coming to defend. Now you scored yeah. the first one. Yay, we for defend. Yeah. Oh, they scored the second one. Yeah. They scored the third one. We are
0: Look
1: finished.
0: At that. Charlie, good morning going out to all of you, man.
2: Yeah, very good morning. You should say the chief way them plays inside this World Cup ball. People know they manipulate them for the background way they cause things like what happened to Senegal and Egypt yesterday. I mean, they shock self.
0: Make a listen to this thing again.
2: Yeah, very good morning. You should say the chief way them plays inside this World Cup ball. People know they manipulate them for the background way they cause things like what happened to Senegal and Egypt yesterday.
0: You see, me, I'm a true African. And because I don't understand the technology, I'm against the technology.
1: Yeah.
0: We dey play ball. Mm-hmm. We dey play ball. Exactly. We dey play ball already. Mm-hmm. You go put tracking chip or whatever inside the ball. Like, to do what? I mean, like, I don't get it, bro. But
1: irrespective of chip aside, the fact is that second goal from Messi, he was standing...
0: At the right place.
1: So we're talking about
0: the entire game in general. The entire game in general. Because, Charlie, for a curtain right now, be video game with a player, with some elite player.
1: Exactly.
0: Because the ball, if you move some way.
1: And even I even feel bad for Egypt, their goal that was disallowed. Because, unfortunately, it was a foul. Like
0: if... No, but I heard it was called later. Match. Yeah. Why did they not call him?
1: Yeah, so is that thing where they played on and then they complained and so the referee had to go to the
0: VAR. Who complained?
1: I think the Argentinians.
0: So how about all the other fouls they made? Nobody exactly. complained? Come
1: exactly.
0: on.
1: That's if why they're saying that
0: if
1: they were
0: Trump was Pharaoh, this team will not go agree.
1: Exactly.
0: Like this team will not go agree.
1: Because as you watch the replay, yes. But then you see... When they took the ball, like the time it took for them to
0: it
1: go all the way to go and score,
0: you should have called it.
1: You should have called it then.
0: Yeah.
1: Because if you knew you were going to let them, it's as if you thought they'll waste the chance and then you can call it back. They went to score before you decided to call it
0: back. Yeah, that makes it super controversial. Mm-hmm. FIFA is not looking good at all. Mm-hmm. FIFA is not looking good at all. FIFA is like, Charlie.
3: And so many people has tagged the video

0: of reaction as Egypt's second goal came.
1: Mm-hmm.
0: He was sitting at the VVIP side. And
1: whose reaction?
0: FIFA president.
1: FIFA president. He was angry.
0: Yeah, he was
1: because he wasn't happy.
0: And then after Argentina won the match, if you see how they were jubilating.
1: He was happy.
0: Yeah.
1: Because we want the goats to win. We want the goats to lift another.
2: Because it's like even the whole red card situation.
1: Yeah.
2: I see a lot of Americans complain that, but then they did it for Ronaldo. I'm like, yeah, because they did it for Ronaldo because they wanted to bring, like, the World Cup is called The Last Dance. Okay. So every football team has their legends who are probably not going to come back to the World Cup again.
1: Yeah.
2: So if Ronaldo missed the first two matches and they don't qualify, then you've robbed people of the entertainment.
1: Yeah.
2: But for you, your president got up and went to call Infantino.
1: Yeah.
2: To make a call and then to say rescind it.
1: Yeah, but it's not the president's fault.
2: Exactly.
1: And it's not Trump's fault at all. It's
2: and you
1: FIFA's
2: see the Article
1: fault.
2: 27 that they are using for Ronaldo, it even applies more. But in the Balogun one, even if it isn't a yellow card crap, the fact that because
1: a card has been given.
2: Exactly.
1: There's a law for when cards are given.
2: Mm-hmm.
1: When cards are given, a red card is given. Mm-hmm. You miss the next match.
2: Exactly.
1: It's written down.
2: And even Ronaldo missed one match before the two.
1: If all of us start reviewing it, there'll be chaos.
2: Mm-hmm.
1: But Charlie. Yeah. Good morning, going out to all of you. 39 minutes past here. We're going to start picking calls shortly in relation to our question for the day. I'd like for you to know that you can be a part of the conversation. Big one. Shout-outs going out to Mr. Hamin Ansari. What's going on? If you know him, tell him Barry was giving him shout-outs this morning. Mr. Hamin Ansari.

0: Hey, but people are still watching the World Cup because, hey, you see, Raja, that's the thing. Football is a serious passion. Football goes beyond black stars, to be honest.
1: They're born or they move anyway. All this conversation about this World Cup, if we the African countries play with the complaints, say some chip did their boys.
0: Oh, no, it can't be just us. It can't be just Africa.
1: If they carry the election time, as the NDC people go carry that counter, then come with every people say they get the counters, they rig the election. And with the editing technology, we do the understanding. If for rigging, you know, but the boy, they don't do anything. If they're working. You know, somebody has won a World Cup before, he has the best player in the world in his team. The mentality is different. On the other hand, somebody gets like 2 goal leads. Hey, it's him a mini. Then later on, I clear. Everything.
0: Simple. You see, if what George just said, like, I'm with it, because it's a mentality game, it's a mental game. You, for your mind inside, I scored 2 goals. I'm in a comfortable lead against Argentina. But the game is 90 minutes. Even 90 minutes long plus some extra minutes. So mentally, you're dealing with somebody who understands that. And you, for your mind inside, you catch. There's a man called Zoom Zoom Azuma Nelson. He's a boxer, a legendary boxer. You know him. He says when he's going to fight, he's carrying 2 referees with them. Those are his left punch and his right punch. If he and you they fight, it go beat you. It go beat you to the extent, say, even if they steal for you. Everybody go on say, Charlie, they beat you, you go beat you, make you see, they go with the referees.
2: Will destroy your face.
0: If possible, go knock you out. So see, they're stealing, you know, go fist still. Like, they try, but I know they work. Those are the kind of lawyers we work with when you're playing, you know, any of the elite teams in the world. Because you see, it's a business. First of all, it's a business.
2: Okay.
0: If because of Selector Danny, a lot of people are coming to my event, where you can't eliminate
2: Selector Danny.
0: Right now, my ticket sales are not looking sweet because who are we coming to watch?
2: Yeah.
0: Messi no day inside, Ronaldo no day inside, Haaland no day inside. So, if you are going with a team instead of, you know, star players, you understand what I'm trying to say? There are people who just come in. Some of us don't even know any member of the team. We just know, say, this country.
2: But, bro, I've spoken with a lot of people which they are telling me they need a surprise in this World Cup. Like,
0: no.
2: The World Cup is around some certain teams or some certain countries. We need a surprise.
0: You see, that's why I was saying earlier on that when you look at the teams that Argentina played in this World Cup.
2: Yeah.
0: I think I need to bring Geneva. Their first game was against Algeria. Algeria is now a football superpower.
2: Yeah.
0: Then they played against Austria. Not a football nation. Then Jordan.
2: No.
0: Then Cape Verde.
2: No.
0: The closest thing to anybody who plays football that they've played is Egypt.
2: Yeah.
0: Egypt itself is not a global World Cup, you know. A global football nation like that. That's a very easy journey. If I was the GOAT, I'll feel I'll feel not challenged. It's like, it's too easy. It's like, brother is working for
2: this
0: me.
2: Some of the Ronaldo fans are saying Ronaldo is better than Messi.
0: That's another conversation me I not like that, because if somebody made a person playing football, everything has to be Shatta versus Stone, everything has to be this versus this, because that's what they've told us, right? It's business. Yeah. It's business. It works. Don't worry, I understand. Ladies and gentlemen, good morning going at you. Today is Wednesday, the 8th of July. And if you just join the experience, this is Rise and Shine. The GFA is still in the news. I'm going to tell you about it. Now, there's a story here that we need to actually look at. Okay? The story is Muntaka Mubarak has disclosed that more than 1,300 applicants seeking recruitment into Ghana's security services tested positive for HIV during the latest recruitment exercise. 1,300. Speaking on the outcome of the screening process, the Interior Minister said the medical examination also uncovered other health conditions that affected applicants' eligibility, stressing that the screening was conducted in line with established medical requirements of the various security agencies. While the disclosure has actually sparked a public discussion, the minister did not reveal the identities of those affected. There's no indication that information will alter existing recruitment policies or HIV confidentiality protection under the Ghana law. 1,300. It's not a joke. Not at all. Please be safe out there, my people. I mean, what can I say? You know what to do. 46 minutes past the hour. Let's get into music. When we come back, we're actually going to get into the phone lines. Do not touch it. It is the big one. All right, let's make it happen.

Charlie, the insults on social media is crazy, yo. Everybody... Everybody's against Messi. And all the Messi fans are very, very excited. Let's tell him my status. Hey, all my boys, everybody excited. Everybody excited. Have you confirmed this news that Dr. Ernest Ofori Savon, CEO of Special Group of Companies, has been confirmed as the first chancellor of UNIMAC with his tenure set to begin. In August 2026. Have you guys also heard about the South African player who was attacked by gunmen? Charlie, it's not a joke, man. There's so much happening in the world of football. 0202222073. I hope you're well. Today is... Today's a Wednesday. I'd like to find out from you real quick. That's music coming up from Bruno Mars, Risk It All. Charlie, the song will be distant to my slow, so Ghana Black Stars. What can I even say, man?

Good morning, going out to you real quick. Messi filling a Killmonger. Is this your king? Is this your king? Oh, Charlie. Oh, Reggie, say it again. What should Reggie say again, Katie? What should Reggie say one more time? What should he say? Charlie, there's a lot of news happening around. I want us to have our conversation. Today, yesterday, we couldn't play a game of TikTok with the clock. So, yeah, we're going to do it. We're going to do it. We're going to do it today. Absolutely. After Loud and Live. Don't touch it.

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0: There's a habit in Ghana, right? There's a habit, Reginald Seletadano. You go day some side. You guys are famous guys. You're famous guys, so people know. Then you go see somebody, the person, they watch you some way. Be like, the person know you. It's not too sure whether they know you or not. But they go, they do like, they don't know you. Then a few days later, they go send you some message, say, oh, I saw you at this place. And you be like, ask, why didn't you reach out? They say, oh, nothing. Let me paint a more vivid picture.
1: Okay.
0: You see a celebrity that you know.
1: Okay.
0: Walking at a Accra Mall.
1: Okay.
0: Or any other famous place. I realize that nobody did mind themselves. But we all know, see, that's John, that's Majid Michelle, that's David Donto. Like, have you seen that?
1: Yeah.
0: And me, I complain. I say, Ghanaians don't know how to show their celebrities love.
1: Mm-hmm.
0: Because we see yourself. You serve nobody. You serve nothing given. You know, apart from one person who, anytime I come out to him, people see him, it's pandemonium, which is Shatawale. Aside him, that gets that crazy love all the time. I go there with like full Ghana, like when I say full Ghana celebrities, I mean A-list.
1: Mm-hmm.
0: People just, they pass like they don't see themselves. So I want to ask my question. I want to ask you guys today, right? Have you ever been the person, have you ever seen, you know, a famous person unexpectedly? And how did you react to it? I want to hear it. So give me a call on 0202222073. Is it because you were afraid? You thought when you go to them, they'll snub you, they'll do this, they'll do that. They're like, you know, which is it? I've seen a couple of people, but because we've been in the game for a long right now, they're all like our people, so
1: mm-hmm.
0: it'll be crazy like that. Good morning, Erajua.
2: Good morning, guys.
0: I hope you're good.
2: I'm doing well. How are you guys doing?
0: They're still watching the football, though.
2: They should watch for me. Charlie, BP is not my portion. Maybe when they think about how we go start preparing towards new academic year since, I don't go allow any African teams come and kill me.
0: No, you will not die. Don't worry. You will live.
2: Hey,
0: you will
2: bro,
0: live.
2: Charlie,
0: you will live.
2: I don't think about my body.
0: Anyway,
2: bro, to your question, eh?
0: Yes.
2: Think it like just vaguely over the top of my head.
0: Yes.
2: I think one person that I kind of bumped into because she has the same energy like me, which
0: okay.
2: made me very happy.
0: Okay.
2: Is Mighty's mom.
0: It's whose mom?
2: You know Mighty. This guy and his mom have been doing skits on social media now.
0: Yes, yes, Mighty.
2: The Calabé Calabo is me.
0: Okay.
2: I went to the pharmacy. I was going to buy medication. And when I looked at the woman's back, I'm like, nah, this woman, she like her back looks like Mighty's mom.
0: Okay.
2: And she's turned.
0: Okay.
2: And she did one of her funny comments. Oh, my God. Like, I was so in awe. And
0: that's
2: she's
0: beautiful.
2: So welcoming.
0: That's
2: she's
0: beautiful.
2: So friendly. She's so likable. She's just like she is on social media. She's not faking
0: wow.
2: it. That is her. That is her energy. She is so real. And everywhere she goes, she tries to find a wife for Mighty. So Mighty there is in trouble.
0: Oh, yeah, he's
2: and
0: blessed.
2: The pharmacy says he gets wife for Mighty there fast.
0: Oh, he's blessed.
2: Yes, yes, yes. And I think if Mighty has friends who are listening, they should let him know that his mom is an amazing person.
0: Wow.
2: And they should always keep up the vim.
0: Wow.
2: For me, I mean, that is my highlight. She might not be popular to other people, but to me, she's just an amazing woman.
0: You've made me happy for us as Ghanaians.
2: Yes, yes.
0: Thank you so much for calling, okay?
2: Have a good day, guys.
0: Enjoy yours, too. I'm asking, have you ever met a famous person, you know, unexpectedly, right? You just meet somebody who's famous. And how was it? Can I say Ghanaians, we didn't see one our body pass. Hey, we see yourself, we don't see you. People go see a celebrity, you know, and they challenge them like, you get this, me too, I get some. Hello, good morning.
3: Hello.
0: How are you doing?
3: I'm good, babe. Good morning. This is Max from 25.
0: Max from C25. Charlie, talk to me.
3: Yeah, so a few years back, at the mall, at the Accra Mall, I actually ran into our own guy, John Dumelo.
0: Okay. Okay.
3: Walking towards me, and I was also walking towards him.
0: Yes.
3: You know, it was just like in the mall.
0: Yeah.
3: Was already walking.
0: Yes.
3: And the atmosphere was okay. It was perfect. Like, but no one was around him, sharing or shouting and all those stuff.
0: Yeah.
3: So I just acknowledged him. I blink. I gave him a eye contact, and he responded.
0: Oh yes.
3: Like it atmosphere or something of this northern country.
1: No,
3: atmosphere was just like, yeah, a cool one. And he actually acknowledged me back. It was an amazing experience.
0: I'm happy. Look, the first two stories, I love them. I'm so happy. But John Dumelo is actually one person. Like, he does extremely well when it comes to his people skills. He's top tier. I'm not going to lie to you.
3: I really shot it. I was looking at him. It was more like I was walking randomly and I could see him walking. I'm like, is this not John Dumelo? And he was actually looking at me like, do I recognize him? And I actually did. And I'm like, I gave him the blink and then he gave me back and like, yeah.
0: I like that.
3: I gave him a smile and he gave me a smile and then I was like, I told my woman, I saw John Dumelo. And it was a really, really, really good experience.
0: I'm happy you was able to make your day.
3: Yeah. That was a few years back.
0: Thank you so much for calling.
3: You're welcome. All right.
0: You too, enjoy yours. Charlie, the Ghanaian celebrities, who they see them about, you boy, they see what's going on. Take it easy. Good morning, going at you, Elvis. How are you doing?
4: Mr. Berry, good morning. I'm good. How are you?
0: I'm awesome. I'm great.
4: It's been a long time.
0: You've been busy.
4: Every morning I did with you.
0: Oh,
4: I just
0: nice.
4: Call, but I did with you.
0: I like
4: I
0: that.
4: I did with you all, though.
0: I like Charlie that.
4: Berry, the thing is, I feel like it'd be... For me, it'd be the fear of being stabbed.
0: True.
4: First of all, I'll be a very shy guy. I know.
0: Okay.
4: Like, Yusuf, after I see you for the more the other day, the calling I call you, no be say because I know you. Then I just confirm say be you.
0: So okay.
4: Like, it was uncertain. Berry, where you turn your body, I say, okay, then be you.
0: Okay.
4: Me then start the vibe. So, like, aside being a shy person, I'd be bad conversationalist. I don't know what me then would talk.
0: It would be awkward.
4: It would be very awkward. Like, yeah, I meet you. Hey, hi. And then you do what?
0: Then what next?
4: You the bab. What's next? unless you take up the conversation.
0: Okay.
4: You the bab. Or whatever we go talk.
0: Okay.
4: You initiate them.
0: Okay.
4: But I don't know what I would talk to you about. Like, what to say to you.
0: Yeah.
4: Oh, I'm a big fan. Or I don't know what I would talk to you.
0: Yeah.
4: So aside being snapped, I'll be bad conversationalist. No, besides see my body or anything. I will see you and walk by. I just go pass by you.
0: Yeah, for your,
4: I
0: for, watch your face for your and, peace of and mind, and, you know, just for
4: exactly.
0: You. Let me
4: because
0: just...
4: if I call you where you snub me the whole day, the whole week actually.
0: Oh, Charlie.
4: In the bag. So from personally, that be me.
0: I think a lot of people are on this table that you're on because that's what I've come to notice. I've met people.
4: Barry, if I call you where you slap me, hey, the whole week, I go replay them for my head inside.
0: I met somebody. I'll tell you the story of when you're off. Charlie, Elvis, thank you so much for calling.
4: Thank you too. Have a nice day.
0: Right. So, Reggie, at this time, some time ago, I was hosting an event.
5: Mm-hmm.
0: And what is one of those very chaotic events.
5: Mm-hmm.
0: So I met a guy last year who said, one of those, 2016 when I was hosting the show, he came, like, they listened to me on YFM, so he's like, Charlie, you know what? Oh, Brown Berry, wait, that time too, he had come into a lot of money. So he was driving, a good car, had money, brought his friends, it's like, oh, you know me, he was in high spirit. He said, come to me, come tell me something about, he said, Charlie, the way I make hot, I don't even see him safe.
5: Mm-hmm.
0: And his friends, they started laughing at him.
5: Okay.
0: Hey, see, they laugh at him. I said, and what he's saying, it's not like it can't be me. I know this, so.
5: Yeah. Because you holla.
0: Hello?
6: It's your boy!
0: In the building.
6: You know, me, already being a famous person, I always meet famous people all the time, you know what I'm saying?
0: Regular.
6: On a regular basis, man. Regular. But honestly, yeah.
0: Yeah.
6: Two people really surprised me a lot, man.
0: Let's hear it.
6: Not gonna lie, not gonna cap. So the first person was in Shona Music.
0: Crank Man.
6: The first time I see him, I'm like, Chale Wote. Chale Wote, walkathon we do recently, so then Papa Chale Wote, then time Chale Wote.
0: Yes.
6: Yeah, where my guy be introducing me, like, oh, Chale, since like you are upcoming, want to do music production and things like this, be inshallah music. This be a person where do it. So, oh, Charlie Bonsu, oh, like I'd be fun. Like, so, oh, Charlie, you will be normal people, though. You be normal people. Oh, Charlie, the guy be cool. Like, he be a part. He did walk past in backpack. Like, he did walk. Like, nobody knows that this be celebrity. They go safe.
0: Inshallah music.
6: The guy, he be solid guy. He be human being. And kasa, kasa, kasa.
0: If I tell you, crank man in story, you will understand. If I tell you,
6: then the other person, the brown berry.
0: Oh, we've met.
6: You know Berry.
0: I know Berry.
6: Yeah, the guy, he's a cool guy. He's awesome. The boys, they match the person. Like, he be what's up, guy.
0: So today, be you that make my head big, will be you. Today, be you that make my head big. Last week was set on today, be you.
6: my lawyer say,
0: yeah.
6: So he's a celebrity. I'm say, yeah, he be popular guy, he be big man. He say, hey, but he be very cool. I say, yeah, he be cool guy.
0: Oh, Charlie. I'm glad. It was good meeting you, bro. I'm not gonna lie. It was very good meeting you.
6: Charlie.
0: Thank you for calling.
6: Now you make me really say, hey, the anchor that calls me on the radio, is he there?
0: we for start doing my roll up again as soon as possible.
6: They go back to the ending of the month, so we will link up more times.
0: Definitely. Charlie, thank you for calling.
6: Bless up.
0: All right.
6: Mr. Red, Mr. Danny, shout outs.
0: Definite.

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9: Charlie, I stress.
10: Oh, senior, what be the issue?
9: 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I nearly get them this time. Charlie, the over 1.5 messed me up.
10: Oh, Charlie, sorry. 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
9: Nah, bro, that thing's half day. 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
9: Hey, Charlie, this be interesting.
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11: 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Now here's the catch. Lose just one out of the many and you'll be rewarded 3 times your stake. This advertisement has been vetted and approved by the Gaming Commission of Ghana. Bet responsibly. Not for persons below the age of 18. Gaming can be addictive.
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17: Leave here.
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0: Ladies and gentlemen, you are welcome to today's event. 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Me dey add kwa me oba dey na me na me jinam such ya me ema juma dey. Han. San say ni pabi ehia mu ha, say me dey kan dey mu din tuja. Asa na juma dey no mato aso e dey akomani. We are privileged to have the MD of Adishman Savings and Loan, Mr. Joe Enin. Please, if you are here, put your hands together for us and you give him a round of applause. I call him the father of Misika. I will tell you about Misika at a later time. I will talk to you about it. I say, I know a chairman, so you're back a year. Mobile money has come to me now. You are Jifa Roman Mensa. But sorry, I am more and say, Mark, I cry. I know a human resource. I say, Abdul Razak Ali, Chief Commercial Operations Officer. Please, if you are here, let's see, put your hands together for him. Afei Judith Aduamwa, Senior Manager, Payments. Please, if you are here, let's see you. Thank you very much. Yeah. If you show yourself to the people, me if I'm at your position, I will not even sit down. I'll be standing all the time. We also have Charles Owusu-Ansa, Senior Manager, Business Development. Please, if you are here, let's see you. Now let's come to the Gibbs people. The team from Gibbs, we have Akosua Blaine, Chief Business Officer. And Akosua, where are you? Thank you. Beautiful Akosua. Juliet Aka Namiche, please if you are here, let's see you. Chief Operations Officer. Richard Akuaku Sapon. Richard Akuaku Sapon, please if you are here, let's see you as well. Yeah, he's head of Instant Payments. Eunice Ankoma, Head of Brand and Communications. Please, if you are here. Yeah, I like the gender balance. Mema Kakra, Emma Kakra. Sabre, Energy Media, Jumedia Strong Kokra, Ayade, Ebremu. A Kuna, Edi Jumano, Edoso. Sanse, a Kubi, a Jumabia Kosra, a Kubako, and Jumindi. And see, and there, Sir Yamawa Kabanadia, and yet Mina Mehua Juma. Sanse, ya dia share, Munia Babia. Ono so kuni maduma yie paa ese enne ono na amema ye nyina akwaba abra ye nyina aba abeshia mi ni din ni ho nam se. Ladies and gentlemen, put your hands together for Cutie Mreku as he gives us the welcome address. Yes, Cutie from the word cute.
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0: I As my primary school teacher would say, Asempa Eyetia. Echebe Brepa, Asempa Ebo, Obo Chepena, Dia Kani Nada Nenomie, Obo Kakrebian, Wechaso, Na Watuaso. Yeah. Let's also acknowledge the presence of Shaibu Haruna, CEO, Mobile Money Fintech Limited. Put your hands together for him. So ladies and gentlemen, I have some giveaways for you. It's not time yet, but the only way you get part of the giveaway is answering questions from the fraud video that we have been showing. We say a video be far fraud on waha. Maybe some moon semunya pa name watcha dear name dia chow. I tell you and no so be best will be to say no ubajia what do I want din eje hansu young kuntokwa wagin wa hu din and to me someone I'm saying a video sleepium monsha with rapt attention na mun tie emun semno e du se mi busa na was wet me ye biano na wa dia chedia kofie also ko ayi bombo fo mi ti ubekona won sapan a oyere kura be kase wa mo ho modin semno biwia na
2: limited and to educate you, share with you what you need to do to protect yourself. It is very important, one, that we look at the number that calls us from mobile. We are saying we can only call you with

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0: When's the animal bless?
1: How you spend?
0: Who put my bless?
1: Now I'm a bless.
0: When's the animal bless?
1: How you spend?
0: Who put my bless?
1: Now I'm a bless.
0: When's the animal bless?
1: How you spend?
0: Who put my bless?
1: Now I'm a bless.
0: When's the animal

0: boy, people.
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3: To think through the problem and see how we can collectively real and frictionless for you. When a passenger boards your vehicle, the GHQL on the dashboard or wherever you'll be placing them, and using the Momo app or any change for to acknowledge the great partnership we have with the Ghana Interbank Payment and Settlement System, GIPS, and of course our partners such as Adishiman. And I'm sure we'll share using the Momo app or any change for to acknowledge the great partnership we have with the Ghana Interbank Payment and Settlement System, GIPS, and of course our partners such as

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1: 024-3000.
0: If I talk, pass the microphone on. Not to blast, to blast you, to blast. Sinibua, it sounded very easy, but I am tricky. Gentlemen, let's go.
2: But 0244-300,000.
0: Apart from number we no obi a fewa sini hu obi wa number some money am gina gina so na mo show mo credit emphasis obi a ni so don't even proceed one of the mistakes I am yet pa no but that was medium who agro kakra obi wa na agro di o e to oya ya so obo wa ka te so say den obo wa na what you know every so afi enu etwa mu no your mama tears, yes, sir, and your loan, I had the mamma, and you might be a tired. So, what you be that was a dinner dorsal. No, mammy, a year, room provider, son of Baco, I mean, so are dear. Hey, send me to my four. My baho, me, I'm your dependent, my baho. Your mama tears, yes, sir, and your loan, I had the mamma, and you might be a tired. So what you be that was a dinner dorsal. No, mammy, a year, room provider, son of Baco, I mean, so are dear. Hey, send me to my four. My baho, me, I'm your dependent, my baho. Ah, Baco, Baco. Probably won't be on the come on. No man, a microphone, a mic, and over him. Ah, we are doing,
3: I'm coming.
0: So I'll walk home. Next time, we answer my own license. I'll answer question. But I'm my microphone. I'm coming.
3: Busia loan.
0: Busia is Busia. Correct. Yeah. Okay. Busia loan. I'm coming, so I'll walk home. Next time, we'll answer my own license. I'll answer question. But I'm my microphone. I'm coming.
3: Busia loan.
0: Busia loan.
3: Bosnia, is Bosnia correct? Yeah, okay. Bosnia loan.
1: Smart loan.
3: Smart loan, so kaho. I a free loan home. Yes, I know. Never said quick loan, so kaho. Oh, yeah, true. Or say, what are the two things you can do on the Momo app? Momo app, on the name of your new band, I'll be to me the idea. And I'm here now about to be more up on Aye. Oh, is that near my near my? I'm not wearing so far, baby. And some question. Bakokra. For the sake of gender equality, this question I want a woman to answer. I don't know about you, Kai, a better man. I'm not a woman in microphone. I'm not a question. Question ready? A bad amount, but or say, be an how do you report fraud? Be a your fraud. What's our report? Number Benny, the report.
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3: 100. 100, no, 100, no, is that the only number? And there's this particular number, be I don't know, my person worker. I say, I don't know, your fair who's 100, Nidia.
2: MTN
3: 100. 100 no ho. Is that the only number? And there's this particular number. Be I don't know my person worker. I say I don't know your fair power. We say 100 need you. They reported general problems, but your number be unya boss of power. You say microphone about ho. You tell me how you want them.
2: We knew,
3: sir. Like I said, the 100 is for the general report. Be how we are. But I make fraud. I'm particular about fraud. If somebody wants to fraud you, which one is the best?
4: 419.
3: Simple. Kromu akra kronu dimba ako ne nickname 419. Timina me yawan kame kano first. In Ghana, in Africa, when they say this person is 419, what it means is that he's a fraudster. Oya wakadre more times. If I talk, I tell them a bit as well. Yo, yasi aya kronu an kofo bomu ewo mumu huno. 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Describe kronu an muta de bomu. Move for microphone and come halfway be. Ah, okay, Papa we on kambi. Describe wakuma me. Typical fraud. 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
3: 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A man in a teacher, a man in a teacher. Typical Momo fraud. Typical Momo fraud.
5: Oh, no, be afraid. So, why mistake I send this car back to
3: the best of it, the most common one. Now, on one's humble message, or the amount. Send the empty and phone the paper. You have received blah, blah, blah, blah. Throw my wife behind your fast. One question number now was thrown apart. I do. May not be any doubt. 400 we need a day, or crack, or send this car. How are you coming to collect your gift when you don't know Accra? Okay, few questions. Do you still have gift there? Your gift in the yes, sir. Mike Raya Febikoham. Momo fraud now. I'm on time to become Momo fraud. My son is coming out. I know the area, no. Aha. The bottom microphone, anyway. Momo microphone, Wahamami. Obiati Waha. Aha. About some and tell me the amount of
6: to was I'll be her give account no besides ska say mommy ska I'll pay you later and no swear a fraud send me her or me her give the
3: no
6: me besides ska
3: and there two I have a number at two
6: besides ska me me tree tree
3: me da see baby mama not tell your mommy. And Obia, what my number two? The mama not said yet. Bow someone, I love the hug. Hug me some more. Hug me some more. Another fraud. We are particular about the fraud. I don't have the mic. The ladies have the mic. Oh, your course crew is on my way. Yes, sir. Yes, sir. You're the brave one. Wait, Nyamutre. Another one. Let's take another one.
7: Yo, Mbacho, Mumu fraud bakonso, ASA. Ofrewa, Obekachro say, Oba eyare eda hospital. Peter, ebi amemvan so wo school omo do ba no hospital enti no omo hia sika sei enti no sani sika
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8: omo so obi betumi ada da omo se oh or send his car or yes, or yes, ain't he? Covenda no, Nebia, Cosene, Coyi Uqua, Bacoyis Cabe, say, Ebia 2000. But not knowing so once or boa. Now, what Covenda no, so who send his car? When Tivenda is send his car, you cope. Now, the ones that we name Yunk Teskebia
3: and a crab, but my tongue was some that. Last one that we can.

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6: 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You are able to pull it out and then serve them, as the case may be.

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1: digital. Now, Katra at Makua decided by said, Oman and Yamon Qua, Oman Cotin Chi. And we have four, as I said, Oman Su business, Oman Cotta guitar. And I pay a short time near the pond, say, any moment. And our appetite was for watching. But essence, we judge, and put it about me before you. I want the old castle on Nimomo 2026 upon White Nimomo. Media Minimomo is so proud telling me, O Nimomo. Meaning, what you Piam could send me with a man. Well, I will punish her. I will punish her. Unimomo saying, and to Aka Korea, sir, and Chebian and so you found crop for Abian Osika at the whole Sunny the court. Who could take a matter of wine? Mercy, Nibia. 4,000 strong got toss a mint, may I do mammy, or sort your lad you a court. And now I'm in the post of folk if you know you are. I want a man found to Momo Swa. Who for so fear yourself, I didn't obey ye. Who cost one found to wallet to my mammy, Yanisica. The safest place to keep your money, how do you infend your grow? Especially more drivers. The safest place, if it's in a good boy, we are safe, but be anywhere sky is safe, as since I'm a boy, we have furniture to form. First, let's do for an abadi. On the dear, I'm going to go to Momo this way. Tell me what you say. And he will send Momo beam near to my power. I'm all here. What see register and there. I'm also at the title. I said, but more the answer and there. Over register, be sense. Register, I'm a car. Every year, you may qua at this idea. I bring. I'm a body. I'm a body. Now, a dinner boy, I mean, one of the Kaiwa had a mention idea. I did a young body, papa body, I mean, so these are gifts. But you know me, dear. I don't boy, no. But, I was a boy. There be all.

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But you know me today. 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But I was a boy. There be you. My men and Casano. I see a dear beer, I didn't buy that tussle.

0: That's what he said, gifts. 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I don't boy, I don't know. Tell me, get some to my spa. Send a bear will be ever content him a day a mow. A dear, once I'm from some bookers here, and some will be him and far a mammy. Now, Mukwein, so as I say, about ya for Samontino, Monfa, a summoning court. 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When I am Koma, ye di, a day a farm, a fame, a pepper one to Mancas and Casa. Then Munya, who ambassadors. And I say, and some pack up for a mass hat, ye dear. 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Na Emono, yeah, ba, ah, your knee, Fazer Ali, manager, mobile money, channel development, mobile money, fintech limited. And she says, I'm ready, Ura Fazer, a far a mommy, fantastic favor in the building.
1: Come in here. Okay, good morning. Oh, it's afternoon. Okay, good afternoon. Okay, I'm sure the previous speakers have already highlighted why we are here today. My role is very simple. Majority say, in your baby side, we say, Jumedia Yebedi. Okay, let me just use mine. So Jumedia Yebedi, baby, say, yes, he digitize a payment channel, meboa. Nebe ya own hassle beam about my minsisa, and I can't make a jiaba. Majid says, you, my very interesting scenario about ni needs beer, obemano, ni experience about only ni driver. Intina, ye pese, ye di say Jumedi. Na ye di say Jumedi in inano. Na question is, what is in it for you as drivers? And then, a Juma Moody in Nano, Yajidi said, more yes,

0: AJ the Hottest.
1: Oh, yeah!
2: He's the hottest dude on the block. You know the name. AJ, you're hot. AK.
3: And he goes by the name K. One of my favorite songs from K. You call this one Mikai. Most definitely, man. If you look back from where you started to where you are now, there's a lot of history. You don't play with people like that, man. Those who have a good history, a lot of history. Shouts going out to K, wherever you are in the capital, man. Wherever you are in the capital, shouts going out to you. If you love it, go stream it. It's called Mikai from K. Check with time, folks. 48 minutes past the hour. Today, we started late. But of course, I'm here to make sure I keep you company all the way till we touch base. Good music, good vibe. It's a Wednesday, folks. Happens to be the 5th. My bad. My ISO. Charlie, the 8th. Yes, the 8th of July 2026, a Wednesday. And of course, today being a Wednesday, we have your laughter of the week. I repeat, just in case you miss Monday laughter of the week, there's a chance to put some laughter into your life. And we do have your 3 for 3 right on the show. Of course, we might start the 3 for 3 late, probably in the second half of the show. The beginning of the second half of the show, all right? So just keep a look right here. But before I get back to music and your laughter of the week, the World Cup fever is on and everyone is getting excited. Compu Ghana says the match shouldn't just be on the pitch. 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
3: 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So why don't you start the moment that matters with Munchies chocolate chip cookies and experience the unmistakable crunch of chocolatey joy. 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
1: Oh yeah!
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0: So keep your dial lock right here, Chokey Town. We have less than 6 minutes to jump into the second hour of the show. I have a 3 for 3 that'll be in the second hour. So get ready for that. But for now, I have your laughter of the week coming up. And we might do a music and jump into the world in 2 minutes with BBC. Just keep a lock right here. I got you all the way to a touch base at 3 p.m. Here is your laughter of the week on a Wednesday. A repeat.
1: Baba, now as I say, I want married. Now I understand something. Baba, God wise, oh, God, we create this world. Didn't know marry. It is a God, no fear woman. God create this world. God, no marry. Satan, God, number one enemy, no marry. God, son, Jesus, God still wanna. No, Mario. Die, come back, oh. Die, come back, oh. Because imagine, say, Jesus married. A wife, now go to tell and say, babe, the way Judas, they look, he go betray you. Jesus go forget his mission.
2: Laughter of the week.
1: Baba, now as I say, I want married. Now I understand something. Baba, God wise, oh. God, we create this world. Didn't know marry. It is a God, no fear woman. God create this world. God, no marry. Satan, God, number one enemy. No marry. God, son, Jesus, God still wanna. No marry, oh. Die, come back, oh. Die, come back, oh. Because imagine, say, Jesus married. A wife now go to tell and say, babe, the way Judas they look, he go betray you. Jesus go forget his mission.
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1: BBC News with Moira Alderson. President Trump says the ceasefire with Iran is over, blasting it as scum after fresh exchanges of fire. Speaking at a NATO summit, he described Iranian authorities as sick and violent, saying he didn't want to engage with them. Mr. Trump also repeated his grievances with NATO, claiming members had failed to support him over his desire for Greenland and his Iran war. He lashed out at individual countries, highlighting Spain, with whom he said all trade should be cut off. In response, Brussels said it expected Washington to honour its trade obligations and stressed it would always ensure the interests of EU members were fully protected. French MPs have approved a bill that would automatically presume police acted lawfully in shootings. Ministers say the law will better protect officers who are in danger, but critics argue it gives them impunity for killings. The British telecoms provider Virgin Media has been fined $37 million for preventing customers from cancelling their contracts. The media regulator said tactics included putting customer phone calls on hold for no reason or deliberately dropping the line. Funeral ceremonies for the late Iranian Supreme Leader Ali Khamenei have continued in the Iraqi city of Najaf, one of the holiest sites in Shia Islam. Crowds of mourners followed his coffin as it was driven through the streets on a truck to the shrine of Imam Ali. Some chanted death to America and carried flags of Iranian-backed Iraqi militias. Sudanese doctors say at least 10 people have been killed in a drone strike in Omdurman. The victims, including five women, were travelling to a wedding. And Apple has lost its appeal against a landmark EU ruling on digital competition rules. The European Court upheld its designation of Apple as a gatekeeper in relation to its App Store and operating system. That's the latest world news from the BBC.
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0: Now or Never from Kwame Dabi. Go stream it if you love it. Beautiful song right there, right here from GH. Play nothing but the best when it comes to our own songs that we have. Amazing songs, amazing talent, amazing artists, new and old, all of them. We have it right here. And it's only right we celebrate them right here on the show, Shouts on Y. And Kwame Dabi brings us into the second hour of the show. This is where we get into 3 for 3, triple play.
1: It is that time! Your time! Oh. I like the song on the radio.
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0: Young and High.
1: All right, so let's get into it. You know how we do it. Five calls. We are picking five calls right here, and we have three songs. There are other platforms where you can vote. We're talking about the Shouts of the Wild WhatsApp group. We do have X. That is on the YFM page. SMS is also welcome. You can send your vote by SMS. The phone lines, though, will be activated after I give you a sample of the song to help you decide. So today, we have Medical, our reigning champion, the one sitting on the throne with Fully Active. We have Kitty in there with Gymnastic, and Johnny Drill with How Are You, My Friend. So these are the three songs. Let me know your favorite. 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So the samples will help you decide.
2: Fully active. Yeah, my son, my dad, but I'm fully active. When we pull up, it's a mad thing.

0: So there you have it. 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Arize. Hello? Hello? Arize, can you hear me?
1: Majesty.
0: Yes, Arize, I can hear you now, my brother. How you doing? I lost you. My bad. 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Number to call in is 0202-22073 if you want to call in and vote. There's the time.

0: thing which she, that she will feel take bribe you.
1: See, never say can never take anything to bribe
0: you. Sure?
1: I've seen everything she have. I've seen some before.
0: You won't be special, though. You won't be special. You won't get.
1: No, it won't be easy. You
0: won't get the icing. She can't
1: bribe me.
0: She can't bribe you. Right?
1: Why is them listening? Are you guys not tired of fully active? Every time fully active. Hey, what's up?
0: Hey, they are fully active. Oh. They are fully active.
1: I'm playing this up for over a month now.
0: Charlie,
1: I don't blame them. I blame you.
0: Why?
1: Because the songs you combine with this fully active, they are not coming close to there. Charlie, why did you do that? you definitely do that. I know what you are doing.
0: No,
1: the
0: just
1: songs you are using to compete fully active. Tell me easy, come to the songs.
0: Easy, your homie say you just the ball just because he's trying to over your superstar. That be all.
1: He comes when no close to black hole. Papa, don't go there.
0: Boy,
1: you know that sacrifice to go back for more than a year.
0: Who? What?
1: Sacrifice.
0: Over where? Shouts on why? Shouts on why?
1: 3-for-3.
0: Oh, you did the lawyer. You did the lawyer.
1: It's performance.
0: And so, but if you say a year, why?
1: Why you know they back me?
0: Master, if you go do something with and catch you, why me have to come back you?
1: Not,
0: you
1: can't bribe me.
0: Okay.
1: You can't buy me.
0: Not at all. With the munchy biscuits.
1: Not at all.
0: Even if she brings something special, impossible.
1: Even if she wants to, how do you call it? Show something for me, I know what it is.
0: Even if she give you just some one night self, it no go work.
1: Where you working?
0: So you see, she will feel bribe you that. She will feel bribe you that. Now we know. Now we know. All right, man, Charlie. Foreigner. Foreigner. Okay, foreigner, you vote. So which song are you going for?
1: Let's go, Kiddy,
0: eh?
1: Everybody.
0: How? Okay.
1: Why?
0: Gymnastic. Okay, Charlie.
1: Are you not tired?
0: So keep your fingers crossed, yeah?
1: Fully active. Are you not tired?
0: Hey, she's active, Charlie. She'll be fully active. Make it
1: look active. What are you going to do? Always active. What are you doing? Always active.
0: Foreigner. Charlie, give you a shout out, man. Give you a shout out. We have people on the line.
1: We shout out to Nenezi.
0: Always, man. Foreigner, Charlie, you have a blessed day, okay?
1: Shout out to everyone.
0: Yes, my brother. Always, man.
1: Gymnastic.
0: Okay. That was my man Foreigner right there, going in for a gymnastic. Said he's tired of fully active. So that's one vote for gymnastic and two for medical. But keep your fingers crossed, man. Anything can happen. Arize, welcome back.
2: Yeah, it's Majesty.
0: Welcome back, my brother. How you doing?
2: Very expensive.
0: As always. The same year, man.
2: How are they doing?
0: All expensive. All very, very expensive.
2: I heard that you are doing too much work these days. Congratulations. Oh, yes.
0: Thank you very much. I appreciate. And you too.
2: You see that thing. So, for active to come out for this line, need to give us the letters of Shatawale.
0: I should do what?
2: Nain go put active out of the track.
0: Okay, I hear you.
2: I don't know if you get what I'm saying.
0: I've got you.
2: So he intentionally doing this, so active will cost like 2 months.
0: Hey, man, why you guys blaming for? What have I done? Eh?
2: Yeah, because you know what you go put there, we go bring them down. So you don't feel like putting it down. You be a fan, so you know what you are doing. Hey, that's what I'm trying
0: Charlie.
2: To say.
0: So you want to tell me, say, Kiddy can't take fully active off?
2: You know, people will go take care. Active, you know the meaning of active.
0: Okay. As
2: soon as they talk to you now, what am I doing?
0: You are being active.
2: Okay. What was the last track you played?
0: The last one was Johnny Drill with How Are You, My Friend. Another good song.
2: Yeah. So, how are you?
0: I'm doing great, man. So, you've
2: chosen. So, I think I'm going for that track.
0: Okay. I got you. Arize, do you have any shout outs, though?
2: Shout out to all the lovers of freedom.
0: Okay.
2: And shout out to the people of God.
0: Right.
2: Like me.

0: Okay.
1: And have a blessed day.
0: You too, my brother, always. Have a blessed one. All right.
1: Yeah, man.
0: So that's Arize going in for How Are You, My Friend. I don't know, Charlie. It's like, I don't know why you are saying that medical. Listen, for me, it's about the song, though. It's about the song. So I can like you, the artist, but if the song from a different artist beats you as an artist, Charlie, I go pick that one. So the blame there. I don't know why people put the blame on me. All right. Let me move on to fourth call off. Okay. Hello.
2: Good afternoon, AJ.
0: Afternoon, man. How you doing?
2: I'm good, and you?
0: Charlie, I day inside. All good, man. Charlie, so you're my fourth caller. So which song are you voting for today?
2: I think I'll go for Johnny Drill.
0: Johnny Drill. Okay, nice. Nice. That's a good song right there. That's a good song. Definitely, man. Do you have any shout-outs you want to give?
2: Yeah, shout out to my mom in Kasua.
0: Okay.
2: And you guys, shout out to
0: me. All right. But before you leave, I didn't catch your name.
2: My name is Joe.
0: Joe, call from where?
2: From Spintex.
0: Okay, Joe. All right. Joe from Spintex. Thanks for calling, okay?
2: All right.
0: You have a blessed day. It's beautiful. All right. So we have a tie right now between Medical and Johnny Drill with How Are You, My Friend? 2-2, Kitty with 1. I need just one call to break that tie. So it's all about the song, man. It's not about the artist. It's about the song. I brought good songs to compete with Fully Active. You guys know what to give them. And now they can't tell me, say, me what I call some. All right, my last caller. How you doing? Nice, my brother, man. How is your Wednesday so far? We give thanks. Your name, where are you calling from, though?
3: I'm calling Vernon.
0: From where?
3: Dowinya.
0: Okay. So which song are you voting for? Hello? Oh, I lost them. I lost my last caller. All right. So we still have one slot. You can call 0202222073. We have a tie between Medical and Johnny Drill. Kitty is there if you want to make it tight. You can do so. Number to call in is 0202222073. Once again, it's 0202222073. What is your favorite? Let me know. All right, so I have my last caller on the line, Charles. Hello, Charles.
4: Hello.
0: Yo, Charles, how you doing? Afternoon, man. How you doing?
4: Afternoon, brother. How you doing?
0: Charlie, same year, my brother.
4: How is the YFM family?
0: Charlie, YFM family is all good, man. Thanks to you.
4: Yeah. You know, we listen to YFM from morning to evening.
0: Appreciate it.
4: Yesterday, I had some conversation with your team in the evening before 12 o'clock.
0: Oh, okay.
4: It was very nice. Okay.
0: Beautiful.
4: About discussion and stuff.
0: Beautiful. Okay, beautiful.
4: I'm
0: beautiful.
4: Professional guys. This
0: always.
4: One and only Gaddafi, the I star.
0: Definitely. All right. So
4: selection, please. Can you just let me know your selection? I just tuned in.
0: Okay. So we have Medical with Fully Active, the reigning champion. I've brought in Kitty with Gymnastic. And then I have Johnny Drill with How Are You, My Friend.
4: Okay, I'm still going for Fully Active. I'm on your mother.
0: Fully Active,
4: you know,
0: okay.
4: I'm always active. I don't sleep.
0: Okay.
4: If I sleep, I sleep so 30 to 45 minutes.
0: Okay.
4: I'm fully active.
0: Fully
4: and
0: active.
4: Is one of the best rappers which I've ever heard. And next time he gives a lyric, it's a boom.
0: Okay.
4: Okay. So I'm going for Fully Active.
0: Okay.
4: Please, can I just give some small...
0: Please do. Please do.
4: The planter in the plantain plantation. I'm saying this to the plantation boys. Wafakwesi, Alajua Maokante, Willis, Mauto, Geto Doegbe, Oman, all the boys in Teshinungwa. This is Gaddafi, one and only, the I-star.
0: How. Okay. All right, Gaddafi, have a blessed day, okay? Stay blessed always, my brother.
4: I'm active, always active.
0: Always. All right. So that was Gaddafi, my last call, and Fully Active. It's in the lead when it comes to the call line, but keep your fingers crossed, anything can happen. If you still want to vote, you can do that by SMS. But remember this, if you've already called, you can't vote by SMS. If you're part of the group, yes, you can vote there. Or you can vote on X, all right? 25 minutes past the hour. Let's see if we can do this quickly, very, very quickly. I'm done with the call line, so I'm not picking any calls, all right? I'm not picking any calls. So let me see what's happening when it comes to what's happening in the Shouts and Wild WhatsApp group. Let's see how it's going. Okay, so it looks like Kitty is in a very, very nice, comfortable lead with Gymnastic on the Shouts and Wild WhatsApp group. So Kitty, one platform. Medical, one platform. That makes it 1-1. Okay, this can go either way. This might be an interesting, vote today. Although a lot of people are saying that I'm trying to favor Medical. I don't know where they got that from, though. Anyway, all right. So let me go to the... Trying to refresh my internet. All right. Give me a sec. All right, so let me get through to X on the page and see how we're looking. How we are looking, okay? All right, so looks like fully active in the lead. Ooh, close one. For 50%. And of course, 25% going to Gymnastic. And how are you, my friend? Also 25%. So Medical in the lead once again. Once again. But it's funny, yo. Gymnastic be dope song. So this one is like people are just voting because of the artist and not because of the song. Which to me doesn't make sense. Because look, man. My favorite artist doesn't have all his songs are not the best. There are other songs that can't compete with, some songs of your favorite artist. So this one, yeah. I'm not the one to be blamed at all. Okay, so Medical with two platforms, right? Two platforms, that is the X and the Court line. Kitty taking the WhatsApp, the Shouts and Wild WhatsApp group. So let's see what's happening on the SMS and see whether if Kitty can make an impact. So starting with the first one that is in from His Majesty. Okay, you haven't called yet. Right, so I'm looking at your message and you just said YFM. Okay, you didn't vote. Maybe let me move on to the next one. And this one is from Kojo Naruto, voting for Kitty. All right, so Kitty right there with one vote. Please play me. Please play Many Times by Stone Boy. Okay, I'll put that in your request.

All right, so Kitty with one vote. Let me go on to the next one right here. What do I see? This one say... I think this one is from Chenea, from a shaman, and you went in for Kitty as well. Nice one. Okay, so that means Kitty with two votes. Kitty's looking good when it comes to the SMS. Let's see if it stays that way. Let's move on to the next message right here. This one say, I'm Sapon from Tema Port, and I'm voting for Johnny Drill. All right, so Johnny Drill just got one. Johnny Drill. Okay, so we got Johnny Drill with one vote right there. Let's move on to the next one. Let's see if we can do this quickly. The next one right here, say hi. Good day, AJ. I'm going for Fully Active Medical coming in, trying to compete. Okay, with one vote. I'm not picking any calls, so please, the one calling, we are done with the call lines. If you haven't voted yet, you can do that by SMS 0202222073. All right. Moving on to the next message. This one said, hi, Big Y. Tell them we are Fully Active. If your boy, it's your boy NBA Fireboy. Okay, Fireboy Fully Active with two. All right, Fully Active with two. Now, let's move on. The messages are just coming. I don't know why, though. Right, so moving on to the next one right here. This one say, hi, I'm DJ Killer Bean. DJ Killer Bean, please, I'll go for Fully Active. All right, Fully Active it is. Three, Medical is looking good when it comes to the SMS. Leaving Kitty behind, surprisingly. His Majesty comes back, say, voting for Fully Active. Okay. All right, so Fully Active it is. Now Fully Active with four, Kitty with two. La God comes in, say, today play me. Okay, but I played that song yesterday, my brother. I played Marvo yesterday. So you want me to play it again? Okay, I'll do that for you. Hi, AJ, today we are, what? We are all, what? Demonstrating. Okay, demonstrating. The way you spell them. Is it demonstrating or demonstrating? I don't, Charlie. All right, against Fully Active. So, okay, you are demonstrating. Say so you're acting some evilness into it. I get you. I get you. All right. So, against Fully Active, I'm going for gymnastic. All right, got you on that. Keep your fingers crossed and let's see how it goes. So gymnastic with three, but for now Medical is still in the lead with four. All right, so let me move on to the next right here. This one says, good afternoon, Big Y, I'm Kelly. Okay, Kelly from Medina, please, I'm going for Medical Fully Active. Okay, Fully Active it is. So that's 5-4 Medical right there. So Medical with Fully Active, and okay, kindly play Any Weather by Vybz Kartel. Okay, we'll do that. We'll add that to your request. Moving on to the next one right here. Let me see. Akwesi from Dansuman voting for Fully Active. Okay, so Fully Active with five. Let's move on to the next one. Good afternoon, AJ. I'm voting. My voting goes to Kitty. Okay, so Kitty with four and Medical with five. This gets interesting. The next one right here says, Kitty all the way. You didn't add your name to it, but your number, your four number ends with 5988. It's a 055 number. Okay, got it. Now it looks like the Kitty fans are fully active right about now. This is one, dear. Okay, so my name is Nuella from where? Mataiko. Okay, I'm voting for gymnastic. You see, Charlie? Be like Kitty and people, they come full vim. Like I keep saying, man, it's not about the artist, so it's about the song. How the song makes you feel, man. So let me know. This one says, I'm Michael from Tema, and I'm voting for Johnny Drill. Okay. Johnny Drill coming through with two votes for Johnny Drill.
The vote keeps coming in. I don't know why it keeps coming. This one say, play, please play Kiddy. You didn't add your name to it, but your number end with 1937. It's a 059 number. Okay. It looks like Kiddy is in the lead right now with 7. Medical with 5. My last SMS right here. My last one. Fully active all the way.

0: And of course, that's about it right here. Hey, the voice keeps coming, you know, Charlie. Okay, Charlie, this one will be too much. I beg, this one, dear. We are running out of time. So I'll do this last four. Okay, last five. Hey. Okay, last six. Okay, let me see. This one right here. The first one say, hi, I'm Vibes. I'm Vibes Killer from Sugar Coffee. Okay, so please, I'm going for Fully Active. All right. So that makes six, man. Any other messages that come, it's done. This one say, good afternoon, AJ. I'm voting for Jesus Prince, Maui in... Once again, Kitty is in the lead. Moving on to the next one right here. This one says, good afternoon, AJ, baby. I'm going for Gymnastic. All right, Gymnastic it is. And I don't blame the boys or the boys for choosing a Medical Fully Active over Kitty. The cornrow he has on it. The core rule he has on is what is causing all of it. Who is it, medical in core rule or what? Well, it'd be like medical do core rule now. Okay, this one right here say, AJ, I'm voting for Kitty. Didn't add your name to your number. Okay, this one is Trick Blanco. All right. Okay, so Trick Blanco, I think that's my last one. That's the last one. The other two came in, but the two, we closed it before the two came in. So unfortunately, I can't read those. Because if I say I'll do that, we'll waste time. We'll keep reading messages and won't get into the 3 for 3. So when it comes to the SMS, it's Kitty all the way. Now let's take all the platform and put them together. Kitty won the SMS and the shouts on Y WhatsApp group. Medical also won the call lines and X. Just to be sure for the last time, let me go on X and see if it's still the same. If not, we know what's up. Okay, so.
1: Shouts on Y. With AJ the Hottest.
2: Oh, yeah!
0: All right, so Medical is still in the lead when it comes to X. So that's about it for X. Let me see what's happening on WhatsApp. Maybe there might be changes in there.

0: Okay, so which means we have a tie, folks. We have a tie. It's a tight one between Kitty and Medical. So what we'll do right now, we'll pick another set of three calls, all right? Another set of three calls. Now, the three calls that comes in will determine who gets the 3-4-3. So... and I'm picking those who haven't called yet, all right? Those who haven't called. So if you know you've called me, please don't call. This one goes out for those who haven't called yet. So let's move on to the first caller. Number to call in is 020-222-2073. Once again, it's 020-222-2073. Hello, my first caller. How you doing?
1: I'm fine, thank you, my brother. Please, how are you doing?
0: I'm doing great. Your name?
1: My name is Albert, calling from Dansuman.
0: Albert from Dansuman. Okay, so which song are you voting for, Kitty or Medical?
1: Medical, fully active.
0: Fully active. All right, thank you very much, okay? So Medical with 1-2 vote left. Two more calls left. His Majesty, yes, you haven't called yet, so let me pick His Majesty. His Majesty, how you doing?
2: Yo, big on AJ, what up with you, man?
0: Bless up my brother, man. So which song are you voting for? Who are you going for, Medical or Kitty? Fully active. Okay, thank you very much. So that puts Medical in the lead, man. So the next call wouldn't even help. It wouldn't help Kitty, but let's just pick it for picking sake, as they say. Hello?
3: Hello?
0: How you doing?
3: Good afternoon.
0: Afternoon to you. Your name?
3: This is AJ calling from
0: Chelsea. Oh, AJ. Okay, AJ. So which song are you voting for?
3: I'm going for Fully Active.
0: Okay, then that just makes it clearer right now. Fully Active, taking 3 off the vote. AJ, thank you for calling, okay?
3: Okay, sure. Bye.
0: All right, bye. All right, so, Charlie, this one, dear, it'll be my fault, though. It'll be my fault. So, it's all about Fully Active, so let's get straight into it. We are way out of time. Fully Active, triple play right here on the Big Y. Enjoy.
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4: 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Yeah, but I'm fully active. When we pull up, it's a mad thing.

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1: Oh, yeah!
2: Active.
3: Here. 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

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That's why I'm living. For the speedy of that table. I'm beefing with my too herbal. When I let go, separate. 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
1: EK.
2: And it looks like medical is 3 shots on Y. Man. You can't hate on that, though. You cannot hate on that. You know, you just have to accept it. And it's not about the songs that he's competing with. It's about, that's what he won a year, man. If you ask me, yeah, I think it's longer with you, but I don't control the vault. I don't control the mind of the people. They won a year exactly what they won a year, and we give it to them. So, you gotta love it.

0: And that is a song from Sway. He calls it F Your Ex.
1: He's the hottest dude on the block. You know the name. AJ, you're hot. EK.
0: Yeah, man, your ex can't be walking around. You move on from your ex. So don't give no excuse about your ex. I don't want to hear any excuses about your ex. You move on. Song from Sway, UK born Ghanaian. This one he calls F Your Ex. Bringing us into 23 minutes past the hour. This is the final of the show, folks. The final of the show right here. Hope you guys enjoy the show. We have some few more minutes to go to touch base at 3. But that's why I'll say goodbye to you, definitely. Before I do that, football fans. This one goes out to the football fans. This is where the World Cup gets serious. The knockout stage. That's where we are right now when it comes to the World Cup. It's either you win or you go home. And the excitement is on another different level. Every tackle matters. Like any kind of tackle really, really matters. It helps a lot. And every goal counts. So this is not the, you know, the position where, or the place where you start to miss unnecessary chances. And every match could be a team last. So experience all the excitement at the Fun Park, at the Polo Beach Club in Accra. You can enjoy live action on 3 giant screens. Yes, 3 giant screens. Premium hospitality, delicious food and drinks, flowing entertainment, prediction of games, and also to top it up, you could win fantastic prizes from their partners. And that is all in an electric football atmosphere. So come with your family, come with your friends, come with your colleagues, and be part of this Ghana's ultimate World Cup destination.

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2: Oh, yeah!
0: F your ex. Sway. Man, let's take it back again, man, from the top right here.

0: innocent.
1: Oh yeah, oh yeah, oh yeah.
0: Act like it's just innocent.
1: Oh yeah, oh yeah, oh yeah.
0: You don't wanna see me get militant.
1: What, what?
0: Nah, baby, am I wrong?
1: What, what?
0: Have it though, baby, am I done? I'ma get wicked if you don't get rid of your diligence. Stop sending your kisses on Facebook.com.
1: Let's go.
0: Why are you ringing your phone?
1: I don't know.
0: What did you want?

All right, folks, that's a beautiful song from Trina alongside Kerry Hilson. They call this one Million Dollar Girl, bringing us into 48 minutes past the hour. Of course, before I leave, we are going to have a conversation in a minute before we touch base at 3. But of course, I want to let you know that tomorrow, Ghana Web will officially launch its real estate platform, a digital marketplace designed to simplify the process of buying and selling, also renting properties in Ghana. Now, the platform aims to empower transparency, increase access to varieties, verified listings, and connect property seekers with trusted real estate professionals. Now, we have in our midst the editor-in-chief, Ghana Web, Edward Smith. We are going to talk about that, so we'll keep a look right here, get to know exactly what it's all about. This is Shouts on Wild with your boy, AJ the Hottest. Keep it locked. Shouts on Wild.

0: All right, folks, let's get into it. Check your time. We have less than 20 minutes, so we'll make this very interesting. Like I said, man, it's about Ghana's Web. Ghana Web, they are doing, they are launching what they call the Real Estate Platform. And like I said, you know, it's a platform for interested people of or seekers when it comes to land and all of that. And like I said, I do have the editor-in-chief, Ghana Web, Edward Smith, right here. 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
1: Thank you very much, AJ.
0: Yes, and for those who don't know me and Edwin, we go way back.
1: Yeah.
0: we go way back, like secretly. And it was interesting to know that, you know, my first radio station in Accra, from Kumasi to Accra, you know, he was part of the team there. And it's funny how he recognized me. I don't know what in my face, it doesn't change or what.
1: I actually don't forget people that I've worked with. My journey has been long. So the people that started with you, there are people that's the ship where you're going to go. So.
0: Definitely. I should have your memory, man, because mine is terrible. Anyway, so let's get into it. This Ghana Web, you know, launch that is happening, the Real Estate Platform. For instance, tomorrow marks the official launch for the Ghana Web Real Estate Platform. What inspired the Ghana Web to, you know, venture into the real estate?
1: Yes, thank you very much. And I'd like to say thank you to the listeners of Y. Thank you for the time to be here.
0: Always.
1: Why, it's like a family. So
0: always.
1: I would say that what we do online is what you do on radio, basically.
0: Yeah.
1: You cover the whole country. So
0: the same thing.
1: Yes. Ghana Web, why we are doing this. Ghana Web, for the past almost 25, 26 years, has been dedicated to Ghanaian excellence in terms of broadcast, in terms of connecting people and letting people know what is really happening.
0: Mm-hmm.
1: And we all know that one of the biggest problems we've had in this country has to do with connecting people to homes and getting the right homes and getting away. I mean, being able to discuss the issues of housing in this country has been a problem.
0: Mm.
1: And we can trace that to all the policies our governments have had about housing.
0: Yeah.
1: Which role can we play as a website that is heavy on technology? We thought, okay, this is the best time for us to use our expertise in technology to be able to bridge that gap between people who need to find houses, the agents who need to market them, and then the owners who also have built them to sell. We want to be able to cut down on all the problems and the challenges people are facing in that area. And if you come to our inbox, I mean, you'll be shocked the kind of stories people have. In terms of their encounters with agents, with landlords, with rent control, with all those institutions.
0: Yeah.
1: And then we talk about Ghanaians in the diaspora. So all these complaints and cries of people and experience of people informed our decision to put this together.
0: Right.
1: To have a portal that will be able to do that bridging, to be able to do the assessment of the product you want to invest in, the house you want to invest in, the person you are dealing with as an agent, who is that person? And then the person who is saying that I own the house, does that person truly own the house? The person you are sending money to from abroad, is the right person you should be dealing with.
0: Right.
1: And this, we believe, would help solve a lot of the problems. Our focus always is on solving the problems that people face.
0: Right.
1: So this is also one way we can contribute to dealing with the issues that come up.
0: Yeah.
1: So basically, that's it. Just solving problems.
0: I'm sold, because Ghana Web is a credible website. For those who really don't know, Ghana Web is one credible website. The way they go about with their information and making sure they have the facts before, you know, it's been, you know, like published. So for you to get into this, now let's talk about the scams, which is there, you know, and like that's what I said before. I'm going to ask my question that Ghana Web is a credible website.
1: Yes.
0: So if they are into this, then you know it's credible. But let's talk about the property scam and fake listing. You know, it remains a major, you know, like concern.
1: Yes.
0: How will this platform help users identify the genuine properties and to avoid the frauds?
1: Oh, it all has to do with the systems. I mean, before now, we've always tried to use human-to-human contact, paper-to-paper. Nobody's interested in verifying other people and getting to know who the actual people are.
0: Right.
1: Thanks to technology, we've gotten to a point in our country where we can individually identify anybody through the contacts they have, through the Ghana card,
0: right,
1: through other systems that are in place.
0: Right.
1: So our job is just to verify, one, you say you have this product. Okay, where is it? Show us you have it. Show us it belongs to you.
0: Mm.
1: And then if it is on sale or you say you're an agent, what makes you an agent?
0: Agent, okay.
1: What credibilities do you have?
0: Right.
1: And then the level of the ability to trace the person to what they say they have. The level to be able to say, okay, there's this listing on our portal. How do we know the house that they've put together or they've put up there saying that it's empty at this place or two-bedroom house, is actually a two-bedroom house. Mm, so yeah, that is the kind of work that we
0: So you go through all the securities?
1: Measures, yes. Right. Everything, their systems.
0: Right.
1: I mean, those who register on the platform will see that it's, you don't just put your name and put out something.
0: Right.
1: And there are two layers in it. There are those, there's the premium users and then there are the regular users. The regular users, even that one has some level of security checks that it goes through.
0: Nice.
1: So the people who put it there, if... Let's assume, God forbid, one is to go through a certain process to defraud you.
0: Mm.
1: We can quickly pick that person and give them out to the police. We want to be able to use the technology we have to solve the problems that we face.
0: Right.
1: And we don't want to give people advantage to deal with other people in the most inhumane ways.
0: Mm.
1: And you know, housing is very difficult. Recently, look at the flooding. Look at what people have been through. People have spent money to acquire properties and look at what happened to them.
0: Mm.
1: If, for instance, we had a system that already was in place that is able to tell these people that, look, the place you're going to, there's a problem. Just don't just follow the amount of money that you're going to put there.
0: Right.
1: And put it. I think we would have been able to solve most of the problems that we have.
0: Yeah.
1: Our problem we have in this country majorly has to do with information and proactiveness. And I think this portal gives us that, the information and also the proactiveness.
0: Mm.
1: It doesn't happen before you come and say, I regret. You get to see, okay, the house that they said that I'm buying from Abuchi is at East Legon. Is it there? The guy that took the money that he's building the house, is he building it?
0: Mm-hmm.
1: The agent, is he credible? Who is he? Can I find him? Where is his
0: the
1: house?
0: Location. The is location. Is it a flooded location?
1: Is it a flooded location or not?
0: Right.
1: Recently, let me tell you something. One of my aunties wanted to put up a building. I wasn't in the country then, so she contacted somebody, and then they had really put something together. So when I returned, I was told, oh, I should go and check it out because she's not around and things like that. So I got to the place, and even the building, the location, the land, yes, is where it's supposed to be.
0: Mm-hmm.
1: But building at ya. So I'm looking at it, I'm wondering, so what happened? And the picture they sent to her, which she sent to me.
0: Yeah.
1: And then the building that I'm looking at.
0: It's not really it's not the same.
1: So I'm asking her, what do we do? As we speak, we have to get another contractor to break down the entire building and rebuild it again.
0: That's a whole new cost.
1: At her cost. Mm. These are some of the things that we should be able to do. And
0: avoid.
1: You see, we are creating the platform. And I'm hoping that Ghanaians will understand the importance of this platform. That's why we are partnering with institutions like the Rent Control and then the Greda and Co. engineers, so that they can also bring their expertise on board to help to resolve a problem that all of us commonly face. It's not a Ghana problem. It's a Ghanaian problem.
0: Problem, yes.
1: And we need
0: to
1: be able to deal with that.
0: Right.
1: At the heart of this problem is dishonesty.
0: Yep, which is number one.
1: And we need to be able to at least cut down on this with systems that we can verify whether X is saying the truth or not.
0: Mm. All right. It makes perfect sense. I like the fact that you're not just opening this portal for people to just go out and rent and be able to sell, but also the safety measures that you just mentioned, the location, which is very, very important because I think this country will be going through floods for some time now until things are done properly. But before it's done, we also need to make sure that wherever the location is, we are able to identify and not put ourselves in that situation.
1: Yes.
0: And for you to take charge of that, I think that's one of the key things that most people or Ghanaians out there can appreciate. appreciate.
1: Yes.
0: That Ghana Web is doing it. And like I said, Ghana Web is a credible website. So for them to put this together and be concerned about, to take all the concerns and make sure they put them in place properly for you to be able to get your homes or whatever it is. But before we run out of time, I have a lot of questions. But let me just ask this for now. Let's talk about the platform. Who are they designed for? Is it just for the home buyers or for the retailers or developers or estate agents or the investors? Who actually benefits?
1: Actually, it's for everybody. I mean, if you are an investor and you want to invest in a building project, obviously you need to know whether the project exists or it doesn't exist.
0: Right.
1: This is a portal for you to know that. To even, because in the process, we'll have people who are experienced to be able to rank these agencies to really to know which of them is credible and which of them is not credible.
0: Yeah.
1: Also, for a buyer, if I want to buy a house, I want to be able, currently in this country, it is individual estate companies that have portals that have houses that are listing. We need to have independent ones like Ghana Web's portal to be able to say, yes, these people are listing, this is the competitive advantage it has over that listing.
0: This gives you
1: that big platform to be able to compare what you are buying against what is available and the value for money analysis, because you see all kinds of listings.
0: Right.
1: It also is for the agent who also wants to do a real estate agency and also want to identify themselves as credible. Now, we always talk about real estate agents that are fraudulent, but there are very good ones amongst them.
0: Yeah.
1: This is an opportunity for them to also set themselves aside from the others to let people know that, yes, me, I'm Kofi Mienu. I do real estate agency. If you don't get, go to Ghana Web. I'm verified there. If there's anything with what I'm doing, you can check. You can trace me there.
0: Yeah, right. Yes,
1: it is different from the guy who says, he knows somebody has occupied the building already. And he takes you there for a moving fee.
0: Right.
1: And then leaves you there and goes the next day, calls you back and says, Mahumbaku Adenta, we go. He knows somebody is there too. And also takes moving fee. So you keep paying on ending before you get to the actual house you've rented.
0: Then
1: 20% of the money
0: is gone.
1: It's gone.
0: Yeah.
1: You need to cut down on these kinds of things. So the verification of the agents also helps you know who you want to deal with or who you can deal with.
0: Right.
1: It also makes it easy for you to deal with issues when they come up. Then it comes to those of us who look for a place to rent.
0: Yeah.
1: I mean, it is, you know, these days when you want to buy food, you don't need to actually walk from Auntie Mansan to Auntie Moon.
0: Oh yes, you can just take your phone, pick your phone up and then just
1: the convenience of
0: exactly.
1: it.
0: Exactly.
1: This portal gives you that.
0: Even transportation.
1: Yes. Now I can sit in the office while I'm still looking for a place to live. And I can use this portal to find a place to live. Pick my own time and go and look at it, check it out, and then I know what's up. I don't have to, my employer doesn't have to lose productive hours with
0: a day or two
1: because I'm looking for a place to rent.
0: Right.
1: I also don't have to spend money roaming the entire Accra city for a place to rent. So it deals with a lot of problems. It's not only about just the place you live, it's about the comfort of finding a right place to live.
0: Exactly.
1: And you know, sometimes there's this thing they say that but you are not afraid the good ones start coming out. This portal will solve that problem because the good ones are already there.
0: Already there. So you have to just look through.
1: Be diligent in your work because we on our side are going to be diligent. As I said, the objective is to solve or to attempt to solve a problem that we face. So the onus lies on all of us. Users to come on it, give feedback, tell us, okay, Ghana Web, I think this thing is good, but this part, let's do it this way, let's do it that way. We are okay with that because this platform has been very receptive to what people think. Everybody should see it as this is something we can change, this is something we can perfect, this is something that we can use to our advantage, and then come and let's make it work for our own comfort.
0: Definitely. And of course, you've explained into real good, you know, like details. So I think my next question I was about to ask is what makes you different, but from how you've explained it, that's it, you know, that's the kind of services that you be, you know, like provided.
1: Yes.
0: There are some key, because I've also been someone who have been looking for, you know, rents and all of that. I've gone through several, you know, portals as well.
1: Yeah.
0: But some of the things that you mentioned are things that I don't get
1: from
0: those ones that I've been through. So I think that's what makes you unique and different from the rest of the listings that are there.
1: AJ, let me say something. Before we actually started this project, there was one day we have this complaint email address, Newswires, and somebody sent an email to us and he added his documents that he had paid money for property and he's in the US and he has no way to verify if it exists or not and doesn't know. So he needed somebody and he trusted us, Ghana Web, to take his documents and go to Land Commission and verify for him.
0: Wow.
1: And this is one of many stories people have.
0: Mm.
1: Because sometimes you get to Land Commission, the queue alone, and all the Guru Boys issues going on there, it's not easy to verify.
0: So
1: we don't want to spoil everybody's job, but we want to make sure that whatever premium you pay,
0: there's comfort,
1: value for money, there's a certainty of something being done for you. That's
0: and of course, we are in an era where, you know, technology is making things easy. Comfortable, it's easier. So advantages need to be taken from all of that. But we're running out of time. I have just 3 minutes, but I have more questions to ask. But let me just ask the important ones right now, you know, for my listeners who are doing the listening right now and are interested in this, wherever field they find themselves. Now, looking at how digital has improved right now in this country of ours now, you know, like you said, we have, even with transportation, all of that. How do you see the digital platform like this transforming Ghana real estate, you know, industry for the next few years?
1: Oh, I think in the next few years, if we patronize this is going to be a game changer for all of us.
0: Mm-hmm. Yeah.
1: We have seen what Momo has done.
0: Mm-hmm, yeah.
1: For us. And that is one aspect of a problem Momo has solved.
0: Yeah.
1: This is also another aspect of a problem that we can solve with. Now, any product is as useful only when the people who are affected by the problem get to use the product.
0: Mm.
1: So it is about participation, it's about getting involved, it's about being part of it.
0: Yeah.
1: That's why we encourage everybody to use the portal, to be able to experience a portal, to give feedback, and then to let us know which ways that we can actually improve it every single day. Because we have a tech team that is sitting there. All they do is to wait to see how this can be better and easy for Ghanaian to use.
0: Of course.
1: I think the future is very, very pregnant with beautiful things for us.
0: Right.
1: I mean, and we can't afford to be slow now and to be nonchalant. We need to get involved in some of these things.
0: Right.
1: We need to challenge technology to fix our problems and not watch it pass us by like we've done in other areas of our development as Ghanaians. Now let me just add that the launch is tomorrow at Alisa Hotel. It's at 10 o'clock. Please, we don't know Ghanaian time. It is 10 o'clock. It is
0: exactly 10 a.m.
1: yes,
0: a.m. right,
1: come, let's get it done. And then after that, use the app, use the portal, get on it, register, do whatever you need to do with it.
0: Right.
1: But know that we are your partners in this journey to make sure that you are comfortable, you get what you want, you are able to get the questions that you don't have access to answer through this. And we are all the way in with you.
0: Right. Okay. So make sure that you are part of it tomorrow at the Alisa Hotel, right?
1: Yes.
0: Alisa Hotel. It starts at 10 a.m. So be part of it and come through. But before we leave, my last question is, for someone hearing about this platform for the first time, and how can it get started once it officially launched tomorrow? How can it get through it? How can it work with it? And what can they expect from the experience?
1: The experience is going to be new.
0: Yeah.
1: And it's going to be refreshing. It's going to be something that, I mean, I can't say for when you see it, you know.
0: Yes.
1: I mean, but I think what we can expect is the fact that this is going to help us do something. Before this, we didn't have something like that. So we can expect only the best from it.
2: Yeah.
1: And then you can also expect that the Ghana Web team is going to go all the way out to make sure that this becomes a solution we all need and we all use in our process for both sides, both investors, agents, people who are looking for homes and issues like that.
2: Right.
1: So I think it's really, really going to be helpful.
2: Mm.
1: Tomorrow, from tomorrow going, I mean, even now, when you type ghanaweb.com on Google and you do /real estate, you should be able to find it.
2: Right.
1: But tomorrow, most of the details, everything after the launch will come out. I'm sure post the launch, we'll come back here and have a conversation about the apps on the Play Store and then iOS and all those things.
2: Right.
1: And then people can then have it at their fingertips.
0: Definitely. Yeah. Mr. Edward Smith, thank you very much for coming through. He's the chief, the editor in chief for Ghana Web. Like I said, Ghana Web is an incredible website and they are doing this launch, which is the real estate platform for every person out there, for every Ghanaian who wants that comfort. He has explained a lot, but of course you can come through tomorrow at the Lisa Hotel and get more information about it and how you can be part of, you know, this amazing you know, portal. But do you have any last words though?
1: Yes, right. As I said, you can check it on ghanaweb.com/real estate,
0: right?
1: And just for now, because of your launching it, the listing is free.
0: It's free.
1: Yes, it's free listing for everybody.
0: Nice.
1: It doesn't mean we will not cross-check. We will cross-check.
0: Cross-check. That one, check. Very important.
1: We will verify it.
0: Yes.
1: But I must say, it's free listing from now until when we decide it will not be. But I think for now onwards, from today up to probably the end of the week, going to the end of the month, it should be free listing everybody.
0: Okay.
1: But as I said, we are assuring you that when you do, we will verify it.
0: Of course.
1: Yes.
0: Of course. All right, Mr. Edward, thank you very much for coming through, folks. So that's how we end the conversation right here. We are way out of time. It's, check with time. It's 2 minutes into the drive. So let me do this quickly and leave. I want to let you know that Palm University College is the place. It's a renowned world-class institution offering high-quality undergraduate and postgraduate education program in a conducive and mind-stimulating learning environment. Their well-trained and experienced faculty are ever ready and equipped to give you the education that you need in BSc Computer Science, BSc Business Information Technology, BSc Business Administration. Now, Palm University College currently has 100 full scholarship slots for SHS graduates with A1 to B3 to enroll in the following programs for their September 2026 to 2027 academic year admissions. Now, all qualified applicants will be required to take an aptitude test and be interviewed by the admission committee. Students with A1 to C6 can also apply and be considered for a partial scholarships. Their state-of-the-art campus is located near Shah Hills in the Greater Accra region. Now, for any information, you can visit their social on X and IG at @we_r_palmers. Facebook, LinkedIn, and YouTube is at Palm University College. You can also give them a call or WhatsApp on the number 0548-812753 or 0242-850220, or visit their website at www.palm.edu.gh to learn more about how Palm University College can help you become an ethical and excellent professional. Now, before I leave, why watch the World Cup anywhere else when the stadium is at the mall? 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Is it Wawulu? 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All right, so enjoy every match on Giant Screen. Soak up the stadium atmosphere and don't miss the live, you know, esports tournament from the 6th of July to the 14th of July, where Ghana's best gamers will compete for the prize of 10,000 Ghana cedis. Wow. Okay, 10,000 Ghana cedis price pool. Now, the mall is the stadium. See you at the nearest mall, all right? So, folks, that's about it for me. I've run into the drive. My apologies. AJ is up next, Princess AJ, alongside DJ Freak. They will take you from 3 all the way to 7. My name has been and will always remain AJ. Thank you. I'll see you tomorrow on a Thursday. Stay blessed.
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1: Yeah, what's up?
2: Yeah, yeah. I know. It's hard to keep up, but we ain't slowing down.

0: ladies and gentlemen, we're still logged in with you. Y107.9. Ganja, ganja, ganja. Oh my goodness. Nanisi Bakumio. This message here says, evening ma, I'm Alex, play me Check and Balance by Burna Boy. Nanisi says, ganja for Wukrum, Uncle DJ Freak. Massa, Charlie. she goes on to say, AJ, energy new year 100%. Always, baby, always. This one says, hi, AJ and DJ Freak. Please play me Capleton. Behave yourself. Thank you. Alrighty. 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

0: 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Freying. It was 0544-019-552. Max buy. E yeah hat trick promo. E yeah hat trick promo.
1: BBC News with Govinda Gill. President Trump says the US will probably hit Iran very hard again tonight after hostilities resumed on the Gulf on Tuesday. He described Iranian leaders as cuckoo, but said talks aimed ensuring they never obtain a nuclear weapon would continue. Mr. Trump was speaking at the NATO summit alongside Volodymyr Zelensky. He said he would license Ukraine to produce American Patriot interceptors, a vital defense against Russian ballistic missiles. The US president also gave a positive account of his meeting with other NATO leaders, saying there was a lot of love and unity in the room. Earlier, he'd repeatedly criticised them for not backing him over Iran and Greenland. In other news, a German palliative care doctor has been sentenced to life in prison for murdering 15 of his patients. The 41-year-old confessed to some of the killings, saying he wanted to spare people from suffering. Prosecutors said he had a lust for murder. Funeral ceremonies for the late Iranian Supreme Leader Ali Khamenei have continued in the Iraqi city of Najaf, one of the holiest sites in Shia Islam. The last woman to be executed in Britain has been granted a conditional pardon by King Charles. Ruth Ellis was hanged for the murder of her lover in 1955. A new study has found that missing an hour's sleep could lead to gradual weight gain. Around 100 adults in the study gained on average half a kilo over 6 weeks after delaying their bedtime. A rare medieval manuscript of the legends of King Arthur has sold at auction in London for almost $3 million. The illustrated tome recounts the search for the Holy Grail and the adventures of the Knights of the Round Table. It was written in Old French more than 7 centuries ago. That's the latest BBC News.
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4: 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Yeah, I know. It's hard to keep up, but we ain't slowing down.

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one shot, one opportunity, to seize everything you ever wanted, one moment, that you capture it.